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Move your stick to fly right and left. Just about to say that. Pilot on the right. Pull back on the stick to fly up. And push forward to fly down.

0: lot.
1: It's just us trying to hold on to what was.
0: But out there, it's kill or be killed.
1: The only thing left to fear
0: survivors.
2: There is a place that still remains.
1: Go.
0: I heard a voice on the radio. My name is Hig.
3: I'm Seema.
4: He's an unknown. We survived because we have rules about how to deal with unknowns.
3: I know he has real coffee. I miss music, singing on the way to the grocery store.
0: I miss the grocery store. They're gonna keep coming. We can't hold them off forever.
5: Arm up!

0: Mama, to get oxygen! Okay, I gotta find oxygen! But you gotta stay here! Okay, stay here! Don't move, I'll be back!
1: Bizim işimizi elimizden alır ha.